0: I cannot do this snowflake.
1: You are listening to Hit Music Station Pro 2 Pontianak, teman terbaik kamu.

You are listening to Hit Music Station, Pro 2 Pontianak, teman terbaik kamu. Kamu. All right, let's go.

themselves fell like we did that night. Though it felt like the universe knew. The pack of friends who couldn't hold their laughter. They chose to be painfully obvious in front of us. Slightly unaware or in denial of the dangers ahead, we thrust our weary hearts into each other's arms. Content and comfort.